0: Can you come through?
1: 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How's the one, baby?
2: Akun gosip aja di follow. Masa akun kita enggak sih? Follow us on Instagram and TikTok.

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The natural environment we treat with such unnecessary ignorance and recklessness was our cradle and nursery, our school, and remains our one and only home.

0: 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I got options.
1: Lagu-lagu hit sepanjang hari. Memories bring back, memories bring back your. I guess I kinda like the way you know I'm doing the pain. 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

0: 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Brand new whip, just hopped in. I got options.
1: Lagu-lagu hit sepanjang hari. Memories bring back, memories bring back your. I guess I kinda like the way you know. 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